0: Hi, Maria. How are you this evening?
1: Oh, going through a lot right now, stressed out. I was married for 11 years, and about 2.5 years ago, I came home from work, and my husband just moved out. And he just leaves. And then suddenly, he blocked his number. He would call me private, but no explanation. And, you know, and it's so hurtful, you know, and I don't know what to do, if I should just move on or just let go and just move on with the rest of my life.
0: Why would you hang on to somebody who clearly isn't interested in being in a committed relationship? What is there to hang on to? Is he supporting you financially?
1: No.
0: Is he supporting you emotionally? Does he meet your emotional needs?
1: No.
0: Is he supporting you physically? Does he meet your physical needs?
1: No.
0: Is he supporting you spiritually?
1: No.
0: So, according to you, he is not in your life even as a friend, and certainly not as a husband. There is nothing to hang on to. According to you, there's nothing to hang on to because he is not there for you in any way, shape, or form.
1: I don't know what I'm waiting for.
0: Sweetheart, you deserve to be loved completely and totally and fiercely. And you should not settle for less.
1: I know. I can't seem to move on. I just... holding on to something that is not even there.
0: You deserve to be loved unconditionally. Okay?
1: Okay.
0: All right. Let me play a
1: Thank
0: song
1: you
0: for
1: so
0: you.
1: Much.

0: a Monday night underway. I hope you had a wonderful weekend. Do you know what I did yesterday, Mother's Day? Not much at all. I was traveling on Saturday, got home after midnight, got to bed after midnight, Saturday night, Sunday morning, and I had all these plans of things I wanted to do with my kids yesterday, and I'm like, you know what? I just want to relax here at the ranch, and that's what we did. We took it easy, we laughed a lot, and we just had a relaxing day. Some good food, some good laughter. And today they're back in school just for a few more weeks, though. Graduation coming up in 3 weeks. So many things going on. What are you doing this week? Thank you for spending this night with me tonight. 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

0: Hi, Jan.
1: Hi, how are you?
0: I'm wonderful. Welcome. What can I do for you?
1: I was wondering if you could play a song for my husband. We're celebrating our 20-year anniversary.
0: Happy anniversary. Happy anniversary. Happy anniversary. Happy anniversary.
1: Thank you.
0: Happy, happy, happy, happy, happy anniversary. Anybody who makes it more than 10 years gets that little ditty.
1: Well, thank you.
0: Just for them.
1: It's been a long 20 years.
0: Good for you. If you had to do it all over again, if you knew today what you, if you knew then what you know today, would you still walk down the aisle to his arms?
1: I would, definitely.
0: And you'd still say I do?
1: Yes.
0: Even though he's got those little annoying habits that drive you nuts?
1: Yeah, that goes with the territory. I'll take it.
0: Okay, what's the most annoying thing that you do to that drives him up a wall?
1: Probably my impatience. I do not have patience. That is one thing that he really gets up. See, he's very country and laid back, and I'm from the city. And
0: you want to snap to it? Let's go now. Let's not wait. How come you're not ready?
1: That's exactly right.
0: Why won't this light change fast enough?
1: Yes, I think that is our biggest problem right there.
0: And have you learned patience over the years?
1: I have. I really have. I have two teenagers, so that has helped me a lot. You learn that as you get older, too.
0: Yeah, you do. So, well, some people do. Some of us still haven't quite learned it.
1: You know, we've had our share of rough times and hardships and all of that. And even after all of that, I know I'm still blessed with him. I am truly so blessed. And I'll take the hardships any day as long as I've got him. Any day.

0: Are you going through a tough time right now? A time where you don't know what to do? You got some big decisions to make? Guess what? You don't have to make them today. You don't. You don't have to make those big decisions in the spur of a moment. I always do. I always make major decisions in an instant. But I think my brain works through them when I'm not really paying attention. Like, I think my subconscious or something must be working out the details. But you don't have to make that big decision right now. Give yourself space. Give yourself time. Give yourself grace, okay? And the most important thing is give yourself the space to pray. God knows exactly what path you need to take, what path will be best for you and those that you love. So ask Him. And I'm such a knucklehead, I can't just say, God, show me, because then I misinterpret every sign. I'm like, God, close the doors that you want closed. Open the door. Just one. Don't give me a choice. And the one that should be open, that you want opened, open it. Open it wide and make it obvious to me that that is the door I'm supposed to choose. Hope that helps give you a little peace tonight. You're listening to Delilah on 95.7 WZID.
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0: Hi, welcome to the Delilah Show. Who's this?
1: This is Craig.
0: What can I do for you?
1: I was wondering if you could play a song for my wife.
0: What's her name?
1: Suzanne.
0: And what do you want to tell me about your bride?
1: I want to say that she's my best friend, and then I love her. I've been traveling off and on for the better part of 4 weeks, and she's been home with our four kids and one on the way. And I know she's up late listening to you, so I wanted to try and get a song on for her.
0: You have how many children?
1: Four.
0: And one on the way.
1: Yeah.
0: Have a great night, and I'll play a wonderful song for you.
1: Thank you.

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1: But far more important, we open up the phone lines to listen to you, to find out what's going on in your world, to hear your stories, to find out who you love and why you love them and what matters most.

0: Hi, good evening. Who's this?
1: My name is Victoria.
0: Victoria, what can I do for ya?
1: I was wondering if you would play kind of a romantic good song for my fiancé.
0: A romantic good song?
1: Yeah, as long as it's got a good beat to it.
0: As opposed to a romantic bad song?
1: Yeah.
0: What's your fiancé's name?
1: His name is Sean.
0: And you want a beat to it, so are we doing a little dancing this evening with Sean?
1: Well, not necessarily, but I just want it to be good because he's at home right now and I'm at work, so I just want him to know that I love him.
0: So if I find a song that's kind of romantic and has a good beat but says I'm leaving you, baby, that probably wouldn't do it, huh?
1: No.
0: Nothing
1: like that.
0: No, you want something sweet, something sappy, something that says I adore you with a beat.
1: Yeah, something like that.
0: Okay, I can do that.
1: I appreciate it.
0: You have a good night. Don't work too hard.
1: I'm going to try not to.

0: Requests, dedications, stories from the heart, and so much more. That's what you'll find right here. I listen to you. I talk to you. I find out what's going on in your world, with your family, with your career, with your hopes and dreams. I find out if you're honoring yourself, if you're nurturing yourself. I don't mean in a narcissistic, spoiled brat kind of way. I mean like in a taking care of you, putting your needs at the top of the list instead of the very bottom, because that's normally what you do. You put your needs at the very, very bottom of the list. Tonight, I encourage you to take care of you so you can better take care of those that you love. I invite you to honor yourself, to look in the mirror and see how wonderful you truly are, and that you deserve to be treated with dignity and respect. 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When we talk about Israel, we're not just talking about a place. We're talking about a people connected to a promise made by God, one he has never broken, and one that continues even today. And that matters today. For Christians, caring for the Jewish people isn't rooted in politics. 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

0: Michael. What can I do for you?
1: Well, so there was a woman a few years back that really stole my heart. And she moved out of the area to get away from a really bad past relationship. She didn't return, but she still has my heart and would love for you to play something for her just to let her know that I'm still thinking about her.
0: How often does she connect with you now? Is she trying to have a relationship or is she just keeping you hanging on?
1: I haven't heard from her since. Every now and then I'll try to reach out. I don't know if she changed her number. I haven't heard back from her, but...
0: You're not going to like what I'm going to say, but I'm going to say it anyway because you called me. You have to figure out how to grow a new heart or work through the grief process and reclaim yours. Because if she's ghosted you, she knows how to reach you, Michael. You sound like a solid guy, not somebody who's using a burner phone every month. If she wanted to be in relationship with you, she would be showing you that by her actions. Now, the heart wants what the heart wants, and you can't change that. But you sound like you're old enough and mature enough that if you want a healthy, loving, committed relationship, you know that you got to have it with somebody who is committed equally to you.
1: Oh, yeah, I agree 100%. And it's just to let her know that, you know, she has a special place in my heart and that I think of her.
0: Okay. I totally misunderstood. I thought I was trying to do a little magic here and reconnect you two. My bad. I apologize.
1: No worries.
0: And what's her name, the keeper of your heart?
1: Kimberly.
0: Kimberly, you missed out on a great guy, I can tell, but I will play a song for you.
1: Thank you so much, Delilah. I appreciate your time, and God bless.

0: Maybe you just rediscovered me. Maybe you listened to me back in the 80s or the 90s or the early 2000s. Maybe you were that kid falling asleep in the back seat while mom was driving you home from basketball practice, from dance, from piano practice, from whatever. And you had my show on the radio. And you'd listen as you'd nod off to sleep. Because the songs, they just put you in such a sweet state of mind. Now you've rediscovered me and you're like, what? We thought you retired all those years ago. Nay, nay. I've never left. I've never left the radio. I have been here for you pretty much, with the exception of when I lost my son, Zach. In 2017, I have been here every night, looking for you, waiting for you, wanting you to call in. And now you're back, so welcome home, child. Welcome home. I'm going to be here all night long, playing your requests and your dedications and keeping you company on this Monday night. 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

0: Hi, Donna. Thank you for being here with us tonight. Tell me who's on your heart.
1: My husband. Well, actually, he's my ex-husband. He divorced me for my best friend. And it's been about 2 years now, but I don't accept the divorce myself. I feel married till death do we part.
0: Donna, need I point out the obvious? Number one, that's not your best friend.
1: No, it's not.
0: Somebody who would purposefully and knowingly break the friendship code to not only flirt with your husband, but, you know, seduce him.
1: They're married now.
0: And marry him. Shouldn't ever be referred to as your best friend.
1: No, not after we were married so long. I still love him. I'm still waiting for him to come home.
0: Why would you want to build your life around a fantasy that's built on somebody who obviously could care less how you think, feel?
1: I don't know.
0: You have to learn to coexist with that longing and that aching and that wanting, but you got to love yourself enough to say, no way, Jose, am I ever going to be treated like that again?
1: Yeah.
0: All right. Shoulders back.
1: Okay.
0: Deep breath. Big smile on your face.
1: Okay.
0: It's time that you go put on something red with some high heels and have some fun. All right, girlfriend?
1: Okay.
0: You have a good night.
1: Thank you.

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0: You had a long day. Hopefully you had a great weekend. Well, it's time for you to rest, relax, unwind, unburden your heart. Okay? If you've got a story to share, 1-888-633-5452 is the direct line into the studio.

0: Rebecca, this is Delilah. What can I do for you?
1: I would like to dedicate a song to my husband, Dwayne.
0: What do you want to tell your honey?
1: I want to tell him that I love him very much and that I do trust him 100%. He made a comment after 12 years of marriage the other day that I was just waiting for him to leave and that I still didn't trust him. After my first marriage, I put a lot of walls up, and he thinks that those walls are still there, and I just want him to know that they're not.
0: Why would he think those walls are still up?
1: I'm a very independent, became very independent person after my first divorce, and it is hard to let the walls down. And
0: so are you sure they are down?
1: Probably not.
0: Okay, let's get honest here, because you called me to say there's no walls, that I trust him completely and he's completely all the way in my heart. And now I'm hearing maybe there are some walls, and maybe, Rebecca, you need to do a little bit of work here on this heart.
1: I probably do.
0: You know, your husband is not your counselor. He's not a therapist. And even if he is a licensed counselor or therapist, he shouldn't be the one helping you through this. Have you thought that maybe you should go get some healing? How long has it been that you've been divorced from this last situation?
1: 15, almost 16 years ago.
0: Don't you think it's kind of time to work through that and let that nonsense be in the past?
1: Yes, I was an at-home. I stayed at home when my children were born, so when my first husband walked out, it was a struggle.
0: But 16 years, honey, it's time to let the past be the past. Because what's happening is your husband is paying a debt he does not owe.
1: He's paid it a lot over the past 13.
0: That's not right, that's not fair, and that's not good, and that's not healthy. So go talk to whoever you need to talk to work through the angst, to get to a point of healing, so you can be completely and totally free to love your hubby with every fiber of your being without anything from the past coming in between you.
1: Yes, ma'am.

0: Music, who is releasing a new Neil Diamond album. It's called Wild at Heart, and it's the third and final chapter of his collaboration with producer Rick Rubin. This album features 10 previously unreleased songs from Neil's Home Before Dark sessions, including the brand new single, You're My Favorite Song. The Rock and Roll Hall of Famer has sold over 130 million albums, and Wild at Heart is available now and delivers a powerful emotional collection from the one, the only Neil Diamond. If you're a fan of Neil Diamond, you are going to love this. It is great news. Tonight's Delilah's Dilemma is from a young man named Kyle. He says, my girlfriend Chelsea and I have been together over 4 years now. We met back in high school. Lately, I feel like I've lost her. I feel like she's moved on with her life without me. She tells me she's in love with me and she wants to spend the rest of her life with me. But honestly, I don't see it anymore. For the longest time, she was the one that was ready to move in, get engaged, start our life as one, but I wasn't ready for that type of commitment. Now I'm older, wiser, ready to settle down and start our life as a family, but I don't think that's what she wants anymore. We're in college in different cities. We both work and have busy lives. We try to see each other once a week, but sometimes that doesn't happen. She used to tell me there were times she didn't feel like I made her my first priority. I honestly want to ask for her hand in marriage, but she leaves me skeptical. I love her, I want to be with her, but I'm afraid it's just not working out. What should I do? Can you help me? From Kyle. Kyle, I will have my motherly words of wisdom for you coming up next. 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It's boosted to be cleaner, whiter, brighter, and fresher versus Tide Simply. I notice such a difference in the clean that I wear, whatever I want now while I'm cooking. Try Tide. It's boosted. If it's got to be clean, it's got to be Tide.
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Tonight's Delilah's Dilemma is from a young man named Kyle. He and his girlfriend have been together 4 years. They're going to school in different towns, and he wants to start a life with her and be fiancé, be engaged, start a family, but he thinks her love has grown cold. Kyle, there's only one way to find out, and that's to communicate. You can't guess at her feelings. You need to set aside a weekend. You take time off, she takes time off. You need to set aside a chunk of time, not an hour or two, but a day or two. And you need to honestly talk and say, I'm not going to be upset. I'm not going to be angry, but I need to know where you're at. Do you still see yourself sharing this life, this path with me by your side? Is that the deepest desire of your heart, is to share this life as one? If her answer is yes, then things will probably work out. If it's not, if she's decided to take a different path and she just doesn't know how to express that, then it's time to accept that and move on. You sound like such a sweet, tender-hearted young man, and I know if this isn't the woman that God has planned for you, somebody else even more spectacular will come into your life one day. I know you don't want to hear that right now, but I hope that this is the plan for your life, because you both sound like wonderful young people.

0: I love, stinking love being on the air. This past weekend, I was honored by the Tennessee Association of Broadcasters. I was given a Lifetime Achievement Award for the 25 plus years I've been on the air there. How awesome is that? I was so honored, so blessed. And someone asked me after I got my award, how do you still like going in the studio after all these years? I'm like, well, it's been 52 and I love it more now than I ever have. I truly love spending nights with you. If you have a story to share, I would love to hear from you. The phone lines are open, or you can text me, or you can find me on social media. 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

0: Laura, hi. Welcome to the Delilah Show. What can I do for you?
1: I'm a senior in college, and I broke up with my boyfriend about 3 weeks ago, and we were together for 3 years. He was my first love, but we broke up 4 or 5 times, and finally I decided this was it. And 3 months ago, I got into a taekwondo class at my university, and I started liking the class before I knew my teacher, because we had an interim teacher for a week. And after he started teaching us, I developed a crush on him. And for the last 3 months, I've lost 12 pounds. I made an A in his class. I've started at his private dojo, and I'm the newest student with the least amount of experience, but he's always complimentary and encouraging and positive and kind and everything I've never had in a boyfriend. And I know it's teacher-student crush, so I'm torn because I don't want to tell him because he's my teacher, and I do want to tell him because why let the chance pass up? So I'm out of town and missing a week of his classes and just up all night thinking about it and thinking about him, and I just want something to comfort me.
0: And he's single?
1: He's been single for years. I found this out because my sorority sisters have been taking taekwondo for him for 3 years, and they told me he's
0: single. And you've been doing your research?
1: Yes.
0: All right. Well, good luck, honey. Thank you for calling.
1: Thank you.

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0: tired.
1: Manchester.
0: I know you had a long day.
1: A Manchester
0: today,
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0: and
1: station.
0: There's still things you want to get done before you call it a night. Stop rushing. Stop worrying so much and just give yourself a chance to calm down just for a few minutes, to breathe deep and to enjoy all the blessings in your life.

0: Hi, good evening. Who's this?
1: Hi, Delilah. It's Christina.
0: Hi, Christina. What can I do for you?
1: I'd like to dedicate a song for my daughter, who's been my strength and my dear angel going through cancer 5 years ago.
0: And wait. Back up. Hold on here. You want to dedicate a song to your daughter?
1: Yes.
0: Okay. What's her name?
1: It's Elizabeth.
0: Her name is Elizabeth, and she went through cancer, or you fought cancer?
1: No, I fought cancer, but she's been my inspiration throughout 5 years.
0: Okay.
1: And she went with me to the hospital today after 5 years, and I heard nothing but positive and wonderful things from the doctors. And she keeps inspiring me to go on and go through this wonderful life with her.
0: And how old is she now?
1: She's 19. She was 14 when I was diagnosed.
0: Wow. What kind of cancer?
1: Breast. What else?
0: What else? What about 90% of women call me that have battled, and thank God after 5 years you've won?
1: I think I have, yes. And I think I have a long time to go.
0: And a lot of other women to inspire. And
1: yes, Delilah.
0: Let's hope that we can eradicate that disease in our lifetime. What do you say?
1: Thank you so much, Delilah. You have a wonderful evening.
0: You too. I'm glad you got the good news today.
1: Thank you so much.

You know, time is the most precious thing we have. Each day is a gift. You only have 24 hours in the day, and when they're gone, they're gone. You can't get them back. If you have squandered that time doing nothing, it's gone. That time is gone. You need to live life fully. Turn off the TV. Put the remote down. Forget the fact that you've got a widescreen as big as your house. Live life large. Love and laugh and dance and go for walks and walk the dog and talk to the neighbors and

0: 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When we talk about Israel, we're not just talking about a place. We're talking about a people connected to a promise made by God, one he has never broken, and one that continues even today. And that matters today. 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

0: Hi, good evening. Who is this?
1: This is Tammy. I was wondering if I could talk to Delilah.
0: This is Delilah, Tammy. What can I play for you? Who are you thinking of?
1: I'm thinking of my fiancé, Mark. It's actually a really cool story. We were neighbors all growing up, and he moved away, and that's when we finally got together, and we actually just got engaged. I'm just really happy right now, and we're starting to plan our wedding. It's just
0: So you're marrying the boy next door?
1: Yes, I am.
0: Wow. Good for you. How old are you?
1: I'm 20.
0: And when you were growing up and he was living next door, did you have a crush on him?
1: Big time. Big time. But we actually sat down and we talked, and we found out that we both liked each other so much in high school.
0: But you were what, too shy to tell each other?
1: Pretty much. That, and he was my brother's best friend. So for a little bit, I was hands off in that way, but we were also really, really shy about approaching each other in high school.
0: Oh, my word, Tammy. Good for you. I'm glad things have worked out.
1: Thank you, Delilah.
0: Bye-bye.
1: Bye.

0: If your eyes are getting a little sleepy, I hope you have a good night's rest. Thank you for joining me. I will be back tomorrow with more of your requests and dedications. Have a wonderful Tuesday, and do me a favor. Take some time out of your busy schedule to slow down and love someone. Good night. 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

0: Duran Duran with Hungry Like the Wolf, closing out 30 minutes of today's best music, 95.7 WZID. 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

0: Benson Boone with Sorry I'm Here for Someone Else, 95.7 WZID. We'll have mainly clear skies for the early morning, low 49. And later today, sunny and breezy for Cinco de Mayo, the high 81. 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

0: Post Malone featuring Morgan Wallen with I Had Some Help. 95.7 WZID. Mainly clear skies for the early morning, 49. And later today, sunny and breezy, getting up to about 81 degrees. And coming up at 5 a.m., we have Neil, Marga, and Emily. It's New Hampshire in the morning. And you can get in touch with them by calling the Shaheen and Gordon studio line at
1: 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One lucky listener will score a pair of tickets to see Harry Styles at Madison.

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0: Miley Cyrus with Younger You, 95.7 WZID. Mostly clear for the early morning, low 49. Later today, sunny and breezy, highs around 81. 30 minutes of today's best music on the way with Lorde, Taylor Swift, Prince, and more next.
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0: Shaboozy with bar song Tipsy. 95.7 WZID. Good morning. New Hampshire in the morning on the way. We're going to see plenty of sun today and breezy. Highs around 81. Tonight, though, some clouds move in with some showers, a low 58, and a chance of rain for tomorrow. Highs around 72. We've teamed up with Auto Fair Automotive Group once again to salute our New Hampshire teachers during the school year with the WZID Teacher of the Month. You can read about our Teacher of the Month recipients so far and also nominate a New Hampshire teacher you know.
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0: Hefty slider bag. 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
1: Good morning. Mayhem in Boston. A suspect facing charges after a shootout with Massachusetts State Police troopers ended with two people seriously injured Monday afternoon. Boston police say a man identified as 46-year-old Tyler Brown opened fire on Memorial Drive with an assault-style weapon, randomly shooting at people and cars. A former Marine as well as an arriving state trooper were able to subdue Brown. He was treated at the scene and taken to the hospital. Authorities say two men were struck by Brown's gunfire and had life-threatening injuries. Manchester police have arrested a man for a shooting last month in which two bullets went through the wall of an Amherst Street apartment building and into a bedroom where children were sleeping. Police say 24-year-old Justin Salinas was arrested and is facing several charges. According to police, witnesses say a man had agreed to meet others in the area for a fight. While he was walking to the meeting location, a vehicle pulled up and two people got out and opened fire. And a crash on 93 northbound Monday night in Derry sent two people to the hospital. Five vehicles were involved, including a box truck. The right lane had to be closed temporarily. State police have not said what caused that crash. In sports, Red Sox open up a series against the Phillies tonight. First pitch at 6:45. 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Breezy this morning with a mix of clouds and sun, high 63. Clouds this evening, overnight temperatures drop down to the low 40s, and more clouds with afternoon showers tomorrow, high 58. 43 degrees at WZID.
2: Tuesday is here already. Look at that. Day closer to Friday. Whoop, whoop, whoop, whoop. Tuesday, May 12th. It's hospital day today. I feel like I need that beep, beep sound.
1: I feel like I just want to stay out of it.
2: Right, there you go. Also, Limerick Day today.
1: Oh, boy.
2: There was, never mind. And Nutty Fudge Day today. Nutty Fudge. It sounds like a swear, doesn't it?
1: Yeah.
2: Nutty Fudge?
1: Yeah.
2: No, it's fudge.
1: Oh, Nutty Fudge.
2: Nutty Fudge.
1: Nutty Fudge.
2: I'll use that one all day long today. What are you doing? Nutty Fudge.
1: Nutty Fudge.
2: Nutty Fudge. A Nutty Fudge Day today. It's WZID.

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0: Styles in the City. What?
1: Styles in the City.
2: Just after 8 o'clock this morning, your first keyword of the day could be worth a trip down to New York City. We cover all that stuff, by the way.
1: Yeah, we do.
2: Yeah, put you in the plane.
1: It's on us.
2: Or the bus. I don't know how we get down there. All the details at WZID.com. I don't know. Don't know. But we'll hook you up. So that's just after 8 o'clock, your first keyword of the day coming up. Reminder, cover your tender vegetation.
1: Yes.
2: I haven't heard that in a while.
1: Mm-hmm.
2: Well, here's the thing.
1: We haven't had to say it.
2: Right. Things are starting to pop up, and it's in the 30s.
1: Yeah.
2: 39 degrees.
1: Yeah. Tomorrow's going to be a little chilly.
2: So.
1: This morning's not great, but it's not terrible.
2: But look at Saturday, 75 degrees.
1: I know. Yeah, so I'm willing to overlook.
2: For the weekend. But any of those, you maybe got some flowers early. Yeah, let's just put them out. It's time. Yeah. It's not going to freeze.
1: Bring them in. Bring them in.
2: Well, so even this morning, too, because some of the valley areas.
1: Yes.
2: I just was looking at and temperatures 33, 34.
1: Ooh.
2: It's 31 up in Pittsburgh, by the way.
1: Ooh.
2: I mean, it's 3 hours from here.
1: But yeah.
2: Yeah.
1: Okay.
2: Still.
1: So I haven't planted anything yet, even though I really wanted to.
2: And that's just it.
1: I really wanted to.
2: You know, your bulbs can handle it.
1: Mm-hmm.
2: All those little things that have popped up.
1: Yep.
2: But yeah.
1: No, the annual's got to wait.
2: Yep. Got to wait. I mean, the pansies are pretty hardy, too. But
1: I know. I thought about that, but I was like, I don't want to take the chance because I don't want to plant them. And then they're like, it's cold.
2: Everything's on the ground.
1: It's
2: what happened?
1: Cold.

0: They done. So anyway, here we go. Starting that. So also a 4-pack of tickets to see the Fisher Cats. The game is this Saturday.
1: Yes.
0: And it's when they're the Space Potatoes.
1: Yes. It's so much fun.
0: Gotta love the Fisher Cats. So we'll have a 4-pack of tickets for that. Yesterday, Jameson won. He was all excited.
1: Mm-hmm.
0: What did he say? Let's go.
1: Yeah.
0: Isn't that what he said?
1: It's exactly what he said. Let's go.
0: Jameson, you got the 4-pack of tickets.
2: Let's go.
0: There you go. So that's coming up as well here on New Hampshire in the Morning.
1: That's right.
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11: 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The next thing you know, it's a thing. Canva, the thing that makes anything a thing.
12: Good morning. It was a scene of mayhem in Boston. A suspect facing charges after a shootout with Massachusetts State Police troopers ended with two people seriously injured Monday afternoon. Boston police say a man identified as 46-year-old Tyler Brown opened fire on Memorial Drive with an assault-style weapon, randomly shooting at people and cars. A former Marine as well as an arriving state trooper were able to subdue Brown. He was treated at the scene and later taken to the hospital. Authorities say two men were struck by Brown's gunfire and had life-threatening injuries. Manchester police have arrested a man for a shooting last month in which two bullets went through the wall of an Amherst Street apartment building and into a bedroom where children were sleeping. Police say 24-year-old Justin Salinas was arrested and is facing several charges. They're also looking for another suspect in that shooting. A crash on 93 northbound Monday night in Derry sent two people to the hospital, five vehicles involved, including a box truck. The right lane was temporarily closed. State police have not said what caused that crash. In sports, Red Sox open up a series against the Phillies tonight. First pitch at 6:45. 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Breezy this morning, then a mix of clouds and sun, high 63 degrees. Cloudy tonight, overnight, a low 40. More clouds tomorrow with afternoon showers likely, high 58. 43 degrees at WZID.
13: So you know. Here's some shocking news. 10% of pets have chewed on electrical wires.
14: Oh, just 10?
15: I feel like that's kind of common.
13: Yeah.
14: That's why you get the chewy toys, so they don't get the zzz. Yeah.
13: So surprising, I'm sure, for the mice that chewed through the wires, you know, for the outdoor lights.
12: Uh-huh.
13: Yeah. Yep. Might have got a little surprise when they pitched with that.
12: What happened?
13: The lights don't work anymore. I'm like, why didn't they not work? Oh, look, the mice chewed through.
12: Yep.
13: Oops. Hey, Abby's on the way with her joke.
0: What do you call a story about a horse that was unable to stop?
13: Horse unable to stop. What do you call the story? That's after Taylor Swift here on WZID.

0: 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What do you call a story about a horse that was unable to stop?
1: Abby, what do you call a story about a horse that was unable to stop?
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1: Nay-nay.
2: Nay-nay.
1: Nay-nay. Abby will have another joke for us coming up just after 7 o'clock right here. New Hampshire in the Morning. WZID.

0: Hey. Is that a mirage?
1: No, nope. I touched her. I pinched her. Sorry.
2: I kind of hurt a little bit.
0: Are you for real? I get that line from It's a Wonderful Life.
1: Yeah.
0: Are you real?
1: Are you real?
0: Are you real?
1: Yes.
2: Finally.
0: Yep. Welcome back to the Granite State.
2: It's good to be back. It's really bright out.
0: And everything has kind of popped, the blooms.
2: I know. I noticed yesterday. I'm like, oh my gosh, it's some green.
0: Was it 6 weeks you were down in South Carolina? Was it
2: 6 weeks, yeah. I know.
0: Longest six weeks ever.
2: I know. It felt long.
1: Long weeks.
0: Last night, it was American Idol. They had the finale, and we just played Carrie Underwood, and they had some pretty big names show up to sing.
1: I'll say.
0: And Carrie Underwood sang with Motley Crue.
2: I love this.
0: Wait a minute. Helps you turn the right.
1: I love her metal side.

0: Pinch Neal.
1: I feel it in your bones. Just one more night, and I'm coming off this long.
0: Not enough to get me to watch the show, sorry.
2: Yeah. Mama, I do love her, that side of her that likes that rock, hard rock.
0: Dude, you're a little pitchy.
2: It's different. Glad she was standing next to him singing.
0: Wow.
2: Crushing it, Carrie.

0: I look at that's right up Carrie Underwood's.
1: Yes.
0: Right yep. up yeah. her alley, alley and down alley. Her lane.
1: Yep.
0: You know what I'm saying?
1: Yes.
0: For her, that, for Vince Neil, I mean, this is what happens a
1: he
0: lot of these.
1: He needed an energy drink.
0: Well, it's not just that. Right? A lot of these rockers, look at David Lee Roth.
1: Yes.
0: Like, they don't have what they used to have.
1: No.
0: For their voices.
1: No.
2: Yeah.
0: And the notes, like David Lee Roth, we've watched some of his recent concerts. And he's coming out to the coast here. Mm-hmm. He'll be at the casino.
1: Yep.
0: But he more talks them now than
1: sings.
0: Or yeah. just goes, wow, you know what I mean?
1: Yeah.
0: As opposed to,
1: yeah.
0: look, I'm not a singer, but I can hear it.
1: But you yeah. can hear the difference between the powerhouse that they used to be.
0: Yes.
1: They're just not in their prime anymore. It doesn't mean they can't sing, and they're certainly a lot better than I would ever be.
0: Right.
1: But it's not the same that we're used to hearing.
2: He's doing the best he can.
0: Right. Well, he tried. Exactly.
2: Keep going, buddy.
0: And that's just this. It. You know, but here's the thing. When you're on a show like American Idol, I don't know how many people watch that show anymore, but you open yourself up to that audience going, this is awful.
1: Right.
0: You know what I'm saying?
1: Right. Or this is... What,
0: or, this oh is, my God, I miss those guys. I got to go see them.
1: Yeah.
2: Yep.
0: That's what you open yourself up to.
1: Mm-hmm. True.
0: But Carrie Underwood,
1: and Carrie's so it. Strong. She's so strong.
0: Right.
1: She
0: oh, yeah.
1: is.
0: Yeah. But there will come a day where it's not going to be as strong.
1: Yeah.
0: That's well, life.
2: That is life.
0: It's called age. Old age.
1: That's yeah. life.
0: I'm going to go to the old man's home. I'll be back.
1: Oh, boy.
0: Sorry.
2: One more song.
1: One more song.
0: Let me just do one more finale. My swag song, dude.
1: Yeah.
0: 5:46 on New Hampshire in the morning. The sun's up. The commute, how's it looking?
2: So far, an easy ride this morning on the highways. We're not seeing any major issues around Manchester or on the Everett north and southbound by the tolls. 293 is moving along well on your ride up to Concord, and no major problems at the state line on 495 south from Andover down to Tewksbury. Once you're in Massachusetts, light volume on Route 3 in Chelmsford and on 93 south by exit 40 in Methuen. That's the latest from the WZID Traffic Network.
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1: And we have a new American Idol winner. We'll announce who that is, as well as Michael Jackson's biopic, Breaking Records. That's next in Hollywood Dirt.
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1: Hefty, hefty, hefty.
0: Hefty Slider Bag. 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Come on.
2: Now, the Hollywood Dirt Report.
3: All right, Reacher has been renewed for season 5. Now, season 4 hasn't even premiered yet, but if you do like the Jack Reacher series, fans are going to be excited about that. Cool. Also, season 3 of Landman will begin filming in August. Ooh, so we're getting that as well. Michael Jackson's biopic is now the second highest grossing biopic of all time. The film has earned $577 million.
4: Wow. All right.
3: Since it opened April 24th.
4: You still haven't seen it, have you? No, I know. I got to get on it.
3: We'll add to that eventually. Freddie Mercury still takes the number one spot.
5: Oh, for Bohemian Rhapsody.
3: Yeah. Yep.
4: That was good.
3: Queen, yep. Yeah. And we have a new champion of American Idol. Hannah Harper is a married mom with three little boys.
6: Idol. 2026 is Hannah Harper! Hannah Harper!
3: From Willow Springs, Missouri.
5: I was at Ryan Seacrest on American Idol last night, and I also saw him on Wheel of Fortune.
3: Well, he cloned himself.
4: Magic.
5: Is there more than one?
3: Oh, God.
5: Congratulations, Hannah Harper.
3: Mm-hmm.

0: ID. All that she wants is to go see Harry Styles in New York City. That is all.
1: That's right.
0: That is all. First keyword just after 8 o'clock this morning. Chance to get your coffee in you and get ready to go. Log in. Tomorrow is Will You Eat It Wednesday. We've got a few things in the queue to go. Yes. We've been waiting for Emily to come back. Was it 6 weeks you were gone on
1: yes.
0: the studio?
1: Yep. Right, so we have some special things we were waiting on.
0: Perfect. We also talked about the Skittles. But how can they call them Skittles? Because they're not Skittles.
1: Yeah, they're scummies.
0: They're gummies.
1: They're scummies.
2: Scummies!
1: Which really doesn't sound good.
0: No. I also see that they have Italian meatball Pringles out. So we're going to have to try to find those, too.
1: Yeah.
2: Ooh.
1: Saw the that chips? Yesterday.
0: Oh, yeah, boy. Hints of meat, basil, and tomato.
1: And it's meat, M-E-A-T.
0: Yes, not M-E-E-T. Because okay. the Skittles, meats eat.
1: I thought the Skittles were meat flavored. I'm like, no.
0: They're just little balls of meat.
2: That'd be gross.
0: Anyway, so yeah, tomorrow morning, Will You Eat It Wednesday? What are we having?
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2: Good morning. Mayhem in Boston. A suspect facing charges after a shootout with Massachusetts State Police troopers ended with two people seriously injured Monday afternoon. Boston police say a man identified as 46-year-old Tyler Brown opened fire on Memorial Drive with an assault-style weapon, randomly shooting at people and cars. A former Marine as well as an arriving state trooper were able to subdue Brown. He was treated at the scene and taken to the hospital. Authorities say two men were struck by Brown's gunfire and had life-threatening injuries. Manchester police have arrested a man for a shooting last month in which two bullets went through the wall of an Amherst Street apartment building and into a bedroom where children were sleeping. Police say 24-year-old Justin Salinas was arrested and is facing several charges. According to police, witnesses say a man had agreed to meet others in the area for a fight. While he was walking to the meeting location, a vehicle pulled up and two people got out and opened fire. And a crash on 93 northbound Monday night in Derry sent two people to the hospital. Five vehicles were involved, including a box truck. The right lane had to be closed temporarily. State police have not said what caused that crash. In sports, Red Sox open up a series against the Phillies tonight. First pitch at 6:45. 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Breezy this morning with a mix of clouds and sun, high 63. Clouds this evening, overnight temperatures drop down to the low 40s, and more clouds with afternoon showers tomorrow, high 58. 43 degrees at WZID.
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3: May 12th is the date. It's hospital day today.
4: Mm-hmm.
3: Mm-hmm.
4: Try to stay away.
3: Yeah. Limerick day today.
4: Neil.
3: There once what? Never mind.
4: Oh, Neil. Oh.
3: And Nutty Fudge Day. Nutty Fudge. Oh, I hope your day is as good as Nutty Fudge.
4: I really hope it is.
3: I like my fudge without nuts. That's just me.
4: Same. Just the chocolate. Yeah. Treat. I just think it sounds like a funny phrase. Like
3: Nutty Fudge.
4: Nutty Fudge.
3: Nutty Fudge.
4: Oh, Nutty Fudge. And I've got an English accent.
3: Happy Tuesday. Nutty Fudge Day.

0: Good morning, Starshine. The Earth says hello.
1: Hello? Hello?
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0: Can I just tell you, I really miss the days when my biggest problem was what cartoon to watch.
1: Yeah.
2: Those were the good old days.
0: Oh, the good old days. 95.7 WZID. It's New Hampshire in the morning. Today's best music all day long. Yep. Tuesday is here.
2: Yeah.
0: All right. Today is hospital day, okay?
2: Yes.
0: So my question to you is, how did you end up in the hospital?
2: Had a baby.
0: Okay. So for you, so no emergency trips? Like you.
2: I was pretty good when I was a kid. I didn't have too many bumps and bruises. I did get dropped on my head once, and I know that explains a lot.
0: But did you go to the hospital?
2: Yes. Okay. But I didn't get admitted.
0: Okay.
2: It was just my poor mom had to wake me up every hour that night to make sure I didn't have a concussion.
1: Yeah.
0: How'd you end up in the hospital?
1: Clumsy. Yeah. Base, just from different fall downs and scrapes.
0: No. So that's like me. Same thing. Which time are you talking about? Which time did you go to the hospital?
2: You have an entire book of it.

0: Glass window.
1: She ran through the glass, yeah. Oh. Third grade. Mm-hmm. Poor Mrs. Cook, my third grade teacher. Aww. She was going out to her anniversary dinner with her husband that night. Mm-hmm. And, you know, I ran through. The glass broke on the door. I pushed the door. It was in the, running out of the bathroom. And the glass broke and shattered everywhere. And I got cut up pretty bad. And so she walked me down to the office, you know, so I could go to the hospital. And she, the poor thing, she's out to dinner. Is like, my blood's on her dress.
2: Gosh.
0: Jeez.
1: That's one time. It just happened a few times. But mostly when it's like the elementary school years.
2: Yeah.
0: Yeah. Mm-hmm. Yeah.
2: Remember, I cut my eye at the Crayola factory, and then my Nana's dog's nail went through my forehead, so I'd get glue. Oh. It was just like random stuff. God. But it was all when I was younger. Yeah. So.
1: Right.
2: Not clumsy anymore.
1: No, definitely not. You're pretty light on your feet. This is what worries me now. See, is this going to be a trend? When I'm young, this all happened. Then when I get older.
0: And then you're going to bookend it.
1: I don't want to bookend it, right?
0: And there he goes again.
2: And it's coming back.
1: History repeats itself. What happened? Why is he in the hospital now? Who knows? You walked through a glass window. These days when they break, but for me in the school, because the glass is not supposed to break.
0: No.
1: So after that, they replaced it with glass that has wire in it. Mm-hmm. So if the glass breaks, it doesn't fall apart.
0: Oh. No.
1: Yeah. So
0: that's you don't get the injuries that poor Neil had. No, you were the example.
1: I was just before we were getting dismissed from school. I went to the restroom and I came. They called, you know what I mean? All right. Because I walked home from school. Anybody walking home from school, you're dismissed. I'm like, oh, I got to go.
2: Yep.
1: And yeah.
2: Uh-oh.
1: You know, there was a couple times from school to the hospital, you know, and my parents would show
2: up. Which is crazy. That's not normal.
0: Where are we going? Back to the hospital.
2: A couple times, actually.
0: What? Neil had the VIP status when he came in. Oh, that's Neil.
2: First class.
0: Just bring him right back.
1: Right? We'll stitch him up. He'll be fine.
2: Oh, you're back.
1: I mean, when I was 5 years older, when my brother was pushing me out of a swing, I'd fly and broke my arm in two.
0: Oh, my gosh. Yeah.
1: There was two trips. I was in the hospital. They put me in this big bed.
0: Yeah.
1: And like railing. What am I going to escape? I'm five years old. Where am I going? And the big, it looked like I was in a, you know
0: they
1: what
0: didn't
1: I mean?
0: Want you to fall out, Neil.
2: Gosh.
1: I'm in there like I'm in prison, you know.
0: Like, let me out.
1: Broken arm, my cow.
2: Jeez.
1: Just put on Sesame Street and give me some Jello. I'm good.
0: Yeah. Oh, Jello. Oh, my God.
1: 6:16 on New Hampshire in the morning.
0: The Jello.
1: Sun shining. More questions to start your day on the way. Getting around town, Emily, what's the ride look like?
2: Highways and side streets are looking clear this morning so far around Manchester. No major issues on 293 or on the Everett down to Nashua. Construction is causing a few delays on 93 north in Hooksett by exit 8. And we're not seeing any major slowdowns at the state line on 495 south from Andover down to Tewksbury. It's an 80-minute ride into Boston. 93 south is slowing you down from Methuen into Andover. And we're seeing light volume on Route 3 in Chelmsford by exit 81. 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That's the latest from the WZID Traffic Network.
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0: 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Neil, Margaret, Emily. Keyword, Harry Styles.
1: Keyword.
0: Well, that's not the keyword, but anyway. Styles in the city.
1: Word.
0: Just after 8 o'clock, we will share the word. The man with the envelope will bring it in.
1: That's right.
0: So official. 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

0: 95.7 WZID is New Hampshire. The morning, Neil, Marga, Emily. Questions to start your day. The other day, Jerry O'Connell, you familiar with him?
1: Yes.
0: Jerry O'Connell, actor, talk show host, all that stuff. He was doing an interview, and this was, I think, last Friday, right before Mother's Day. And his mother was with him, and they were talking. He's married to Rebecca Romijn.
1: Yes.
0: Formerly actress, Rebecca, model. Rebecca Romijn Stamos. Mm-hmm. Anyway, so they've been married for a while. And he's funny because he jokes around. If somebody makes fun of him, that's okay. I'm married to a supermodel.
1: So that's a good comeback.
2: It is.
0: So he tells the story of they're on the way to the wedding, him and his mom in the limo.
1: Listen. Oh my gosh.
3: Day I got married, I stayed with my parents because my wife stayed with her family, and we didn't see each other until we got at the altar, you know.
4: So nice.
3: But we did get in the car on the way to the wedding, and my mother was like, listen, you feel uncomfortable about this.
5: We don't have to do
3: this. You don't gotta do this. You don't. I'm just saying, you know.
6: We'll make a run for it.
3: You can, if you want, go to the airport, no questions. We go, we'll cover for you. It's okay. You sure about this?
4: Jerry,
3: okay.
4: Were
3: She's
4: you
3: a
4: home?
3: Beautiful girl. She's very nice. But are you sure about this? Okay. All right.
0: There you go.
1: What? I don't
0: Mother
1: know why he was
0: like
1: channeling Sebastian Maniscalco, but.
0: You sure about this, Ma?
1: All right.
4: You sure?
1: Thanks,
0: Ma. You sure about this, Ma? Ma says, you sure about this? Anything like that ever happened to you? Somebody say, you sure you want to do this?
1: Yes.
0: Really?
1: Oh, yeah.
0: In particular, a what,
1: it was
0: marriage?
1: Me. It was okay. Me saying it to someone
0: Somebody
1: else and said, are you sure you want to do this?
0: Ooh.
1: Yep.
4: Oh, my God.
1: I was that friend.
0: And?
1: She did it.
0: And?
1: About 10 years later.
0: 10 years.
4: Oh.
1: 10, 15 years later, I got the, I wish I would have listened to you.
0: 10 years. Oh. Wow, that's a long time.
1: Yeah, it hurts.
0: Ooh, doggy.
1: Yep.
0: Ooh,
1: and doggy. I didn't feel any better being right.
0: Yep.
1: I just didn't see. I was like, I got to say it.
0: You didn't say, told you.
1: Yeah. No. Yeah. Oh, my God, no.
2: Yeah. I had this with a friend in college.
0: Really?
2: It was, she was dating this guy, and I straight up was like, I just don't like him. And it really hurt her feelings. She's like, oh, I'm just so hurt that you said that. Mm-hmm. I was like, I'm not going to lie to you here. Like, I don't think
0: you
2: he's a great
0: a vibe,
2: person.
0: Right?
2: Yeah. And then it was a few months later, and they were done.
0: Mm-hmm.
1: It's that instinct you have, and you want to protect your friend.
2: Yeah.
1: But you don't want to be the jerk, but at the same time, you need to be the one that says something.
0: Well, I mean, that means you're a good friend anyway, that you're saying that, you're putting it out there, and they may not like or hearing what you just told them.
1: Nope, not at all.
2: Yeah, it hurts their feelings, but you're like,
0: but
2: sorry.
0: You know what I mean? And then, you know, like you said, little 6 months later.
1: Yeah.
0: Year later.
1: Yeah. No, it was a long
0: man, you
1: it was
0: were
1: a
0: right.
1: long time later, but she was like, wow, you know, looking back.
0: Yep.
2: Well, and sometimes it's hard when you're in it.
0: Yes.
2: Like you have that, you don't have that outward perspective
1: where
2: you're someone else looking in and you see it differently.
0: Mm-hmm. Right. True. And you see the two together, but you also see them separate.
2: Mm-hmm.
0: And that's pretty.
2: Yes. Mm-hmm. Or you know them as a person, and then when they're with that other person, their persona
1: different.
2: Changes, and you're like, okay.
1: Yeah. You're like, why are you
2: want,
1: different?
2: You want your person to better you, not like dim your light.
1: That just makes my heart happy
0: okay,
1: to
0: sparkly.
1: Hear her say
0: okay,
1: that.
0: Okay, sparkly.
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1: Good morning. It was a scene of mayhem in Boston. A suspect facing charges after a shootout with Massachusetts State Police troopers ended with two people seriously injured Monday afternoon. Boston police say a man identified as 46-year-old Tyler Brown opened fire on Memorial Drive with an assault-style weapon, randomly shooting at people and cars.

0: A former Marine as well as an arriving state trooper were able to subdue Brown. He was treated at the scene and later taken to the hospital. Authorities say two men were struck by Brown's gunfire and had life-threatening injuries. Manchester police have arrested a man for a shooting last month in which two bullets went through the wall of an Amherst Street apartment building and into a bedroom where children were sleeping. Police say 24-year-old Justin Salinas was arrested and is facing several charges. They're also looking for another suspect in that shooting. A crash on 93 northbound Monday night in Derry sent two people to the hospital, five vehicles involved, including a box truck. The right lane was temporarily closed. State police have not said what caused that crash. In sports, Red Sox open up a series against the Phillies tonight. First pitch at 6:45. 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Breezy this morning, then a mix of clouds and sun, high 63 degrees. Cloudy tonight, overnight, a low 40. More clouds tomorrow with afternoon showers likely, high 58.
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2: 44! 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Could be frozen.
1: Seriously.
2: Could be.
1: Be careful.
2: Could be. All right, so we weren't the only ones to receive this advice. About, you know, you sure you want to go through this? Do you know what you're doing? Another story next. WZID.

0: there all along.
1: 95.7 WZID, New Hampshire, in the morning. Neil, Marga, Emily. So we were just listening to Jerry O'Connell, and he says, you know, they were in the limo on the way to the church to get married. And his mom's like, yeah, we can just take it to the airport if you don't want to go through this. And you mean, you're sure about this? They've been married for a long time now.
2: Yes, but, they have. Know.
1: And, you know, we've all had that friend where we've said, you sure?
2: Yeah.
1: You sure? Now, 603-666-0957 for the Shaheen and Gordon studio line. What happened to you?
3: I was getting married. The day of my wedding, my best friend said to me, are you sure you know what you're doing? And I said, yes. Well, God, I had no idea what I was doing.
1: Oh, boy.
3: So we're divorced now, but every anniversary on March 18th, she'll call me or text me and say, do you know what you're doing? And I'm like, no, I didn't know what I was doing.
1: Listen, life doesn't come with training wheels, right? But it comes with good friends.
2: No, yep.
3: That's right. But I got three beautiful children and three beautiful grandsons. So yep. You know what? It was worth it.

0: with it.
1: Yeah, and one miserable ex.
0: I have two miserable exes.
2: Oh, no.
3: Are you sure you know what you're doing?
0: Right. My father warned me on the second one. The third one, it's good.
1: Okay, good.
2: Okay. There was a charm.
1: I'm knocking wood for you. Knocking wood.
2: Yep.
0: Knock a lot of wood, please.
1: Hey, you have a great day. Thank you for listening.
0: You too. Bye-bye.
2: It's good. We're still knocking. We're still knocking.
4: We're knocking.
1: Try again, right? Third time's a charm?
2: It is.
1: New Hampshire in the morning here on WCI.

0: 98.7 WZID, New Hampshire, the morning deal. Marga, Emily. 4-pack of tickets to see the Fisher Cats on Saturday.
1: Yeah. Ooh. And it's going to be a beautiful day.
0: Knock it out of the park weather-wise.
1: Yep. Play ball.
0: Knock it out of the park. Yep. The Fightin' Phils are in town, and the Fisher Cats will be the space potato.
1: Yay.
2: Oh, yummy. Love those jerseys.
0: Great jerseys. A lot of fun. And then after the game, the kids can run the bases.
2: Oh, that's fun.
1: Which is awesome when you're a kid.
0: We'll have those tickets coming up, right?
2: I want to do that.
0: I want to skip around the bases.
1: Whatever you like.
0: Because I never hit a home run ever in my life.
2: Oh, we'll make that happen.
0: Yep.
2: You hit a home run in life, though, with us.
0: What'd you do to her?
1: I didn't do anything. She's always been like that.
2: Hit Emily.
0: You hit a home run in life.
2: Because you get to look at us every morning.
0: Did you miss like being in studio with us?
1: Oh, yeah.
0: Okay, that's what it is. Thank you, I think.
1: She totally missed us.
2: Just a little.
0: So, World Cup. There's been talk about that. They're changing Gillette Stadium to Boston Stadium.
1: Yeah.
0: Everything inside.
1: Big transformation.
0: Unit. Everything to do with Gillette Stadium is going to disappear.
1: Yep, including the food and the drinks.
0: Yeah, everything. Yeah.
1: Jeez.
0: Well, Pepsi is the sponsor of the NFL for Gillette. Coca-Cola is moving in for the sponsor of... And they're saying a lot of rentals, people aren't renting.
1: Yeah.
0: The Airbnbs.
1: They're getting nervous that people aren't going to come and stay to see the games.
0: It says tons of rooms in hotels, Airbnbs near the games.
2: Uh-oh.
1: Yep.
2: So are they selling tickets or they're worried about...
0: Well, that's the thing. I don't know. Boston has reported that more than 50% of Airbnb rentals were booked. So that's just half.
1: Yeah.
2: Yeah, that's not good.
0: Because this kicks off in June.
1: Yep.
2: Yeah, that's a month out.
0: And this happens every 4 years, the World Cup. I mean, it's a huge event for soccer. I mean, when they say World Cup, it's the world.
1: Yep.
0: What was the first game? Is Scotland versus Haiti?
1: Haiti. Yeah, I've been studying. Neil and I have been studying because I don't know a lot about this, so I need to learn.
0: But I find it interesting that, that the Airbnbs, and I know people are not happy with the train situation.
1: Public transportation.
0: Yeah, well, they're taking the train from Boston down, but they've jacked the rates up on that thing, like way more than it normally is.
1: Yep, because they can get it.
0: I guess.
2: They can do that.
0: I guess. But then again, you know, if you've ever driven a car to Gillette Stadium or what's going to be Boston Stadium to park it.
1: Yep.
2: It's a nightmare.
0: It's expensive.
1: And it takes a lot of time to get in and out.
0: Right. Oh, yeah. But they will allow tailgating this year.
1: So yes. Okay. Thank goodness they relaxed themselves on that one. I'm like, oh, you can't not have tailgating. Come on.
0: I'm just curious. I mean, because this is a big thing. And a lot of these games take place across the United States.
1: Yeah.
0: Lots of cities in the United States. There's some in Mexico. I forget where else is hosting the World Cup, but it's a huge event, and we have I think 7 matches being played.
2: That's exciting.
0: At what's going to become Boston Stadium?
1: Boston Stadium.
0: I just find it very interesting.
2: Yeah.
0: That whole thing. What's going on with the World Cup?
2: Maybe people are just procrastinating.
1: It's entirely possible.
0: I know there's
1: a
0: lot of Margas out there, but
1: it's entirely possible. There is a club.
2: They're waiting for the prices to drop.
0: I don't think that's going to... I don't know. The prices are outrageous.
1: Yeah.
0: I don't know. 6:45 on New Hampshire in the morning, getting around town. Emily, what does the commute look like?
2: We are seeing volume picking up around Manchester on the highways and side streets. A few slowdowns over by Queen City Ave and in Bedford on State Route 114 getting out to the highway. Construction is slowing you down on 93 North in Hooksett by Exit 8 up to 11. And a few delays going on in Windham on Route 111. Heavy traffic once you're in Massachusetts on Route 3. You're hitting the brakes in Chelmsford by Exit 81. And 93 South is slowing you down from Methuen into Andover. That's the latest from the WZID Traffic Network.
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0: Oh boy.
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6: I talk to my clients every day, and one of the things I tell them is, you know, if they're on the fence about selling it, and this is the truth, if you're going to regret selling it, don't. 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
4: So there's a new ear plastic surgery that's trending. Now, you know when boxers get cauliflower ears and their ears look like they've swelled? Now men are getting that plastic surgery so they can look like MMA fighters, but they aren't actually MMA fighters.
5: Oh, come on.
6: So what are you saying? To make me look tougher, I should go just have the cauliflower ear?
4: Yep. Just have your wife punch you in the ear a bunch of
6: times. I just do that a few times. I remember when I was a wrestler, I wrestled in high school for a day.
4: Yeah.
6: And we had to wear those things
4: for
6: over
4: day.
6: The years.
4: Yeah. We had to wear those in water polo, so I never got cauliflower ear anyways. Divorce agreements are getting more and more detailed, shall we say. Now, couples are placing social media clauses into the divorce. They state that neither of them can talk trash.
6: You can't trash me on social media.
4: On social media in any way.
6: Wow.
4: In a negative manner. No Insta, no TikTok, no...
6: But you can post, what was I thinking? That's all. You don't have to say anymore, right?
4: Yep.
6: What was I thinking?
4: Right.
6: WZID.

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1: 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And while you work, if you're working this morning, thanks for hanging out with us.
2: Yeah.
1: If you're on your way to work, we appreciate that,
2: Take
1: too.
2: Take us along.
1: 603-6660. We're available on the app, too, by
2: the
1: way.
2: Yes, we are.
3: We're very available.
1: Not just on the radio, but on the app. Download it today. Anyway, 603-666-0957 for the Shahina Gordon studio line. We were just talking about how the World Cup is coming to the United States and a lot of Airbnbs aren't taken.
2: No.
1: Yeah. It's crazy. Now, Conchetta is on the line. Now, Conchetta, what'd you say about it?
4: You want to know why people aren't booking anything? It's because the ticket prices are expensive. It finally came to the United States and we can't even afford to go. And it's crazy. That's happening.
1: Are you trying to get tickets to that Boston Stadium?
4: Yeah, it's actually cheaper. My family and I, we've grown up just watching, playing soccer, and we're big soccer fans. And my kids are going because friends had extra tickets or they were in a lottery. Only two out of the three just because it's so expensive.
1: Mm.
4: My husband and I just gave up. But it is. It's very sad that we can't afford him. It's on our own country, and it's actually cheaper to go overseas and watch a game there than it is here.
2: Yep.
4: And that's including flight, lodging, and everything. It's just really sad.
1: That is. Boy, Conchetta.
2: Yeah.
1: I can go over to Europe to watch a game for cheaper than to go down to Boston.
2: It's crazy.
1: Ouch.

0: 95.7 WZID New Hampshire in the morning. You, Marga, Emily. Tuesday morning is here. Yes, 4-pack of tickets in the 7 o'clock hour to the Fisher Cats game on Saturday. If you want to go, stick around for that. Just this World Cup thing is, I've never been a, my, Ben and Chelsea played soccer, but they didn't stay with it very long. Chelsea went on to dance. Mm-hmm. Ben went on to baseball, hockey, football, all that stuff. But too much running, I think.
1: I played soccer a little bit, and I was like, I'm too sweaty. I don't want to do this anymore.
0: But these games, I mean, you've not watched Welcome to Wrexham.
2: I haven't. No, I've been to an actual soccer game at Wrexham.
0: Yep. But that, you know, it's owned by...
2: not Wrexham, Wembley.
0: Wembley. But Wrexham is owned by, what's his
2: name? Ryan Reynolds.
0: Ryan Reynolds.
2: Hello.
0: And that's why I say the Rex, I mean, it's amazing. Yeah. They turned that football club around.
2: Yeah.
0: Because that's, you know, everywhere else they call it football. Mm-hmm. Here it's American football. Mm-hmm. It's a totally different game.
2: Even when I was in London studying, I watched a couple soccer matches and I went to Wembley, but I wasn't that into it. I really didn't get that into it until Ted Lasso.
0: Right?
2: Because of the TV show.
0: Whoever takes it, Ted Lasso. But I mean, it's a big thing. A lot of kids are not playing football. They're playing soccer or baseball. They're playing soccer. So... Mm-hmm. It's a thing, and people want to go to these games.
2: Soccer's very popular.
0: They're getting priced out. So anyway, that kicks off. What did you say? June 16th is the first one of the year. Something like that? I think that's what it is.
2: I think that's what it is.
0: Hey, Abby's on the way with her joke.
3: What do bees do when they move to a new hive?
0: What do bees do when they move to a new hive? We'll find out next.
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3: Good morning. Mayhem in Boston. A suspect facing charges after a shootout with Massachusetts State Police troopers ended with two people seriously injured Monday afternoon. Boston police say a man identified as 46-year-old Tyler Brown opened fire on Memorial Drive with an assault-style weapon, randomly shooting at people and cars. A former Marine as well as an arriving state trooper were able to subdue Brown. He was treated at the scene and taken to the hospital. Authorities say two men were struck by Brown's gunfire and had life-threatening injuries. Manchester police have arrested a man for a shooting last month in which two bullets went through the wall of an Amherst Street apartment building and into a bedroom where children were sleeping. Police say 24-year-old Justin Salinas was arrested and is facing several charges. According to police, witnesses say a man had agreed to meet others in the area for a fight. While he was walking to the meeting location, a vehicle pulled up and two people got out and opened fire. And a crash on 93 northbound Monday night in Derry sent two people to the hospital. Five vehicles were involved, including a box truck. The right lane had to be closed temporarily. State police have not said what caused that crash. In sports, Red Sox open up a series against the Phillies tonight. First pitch at 6:45. 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Breezy this morning with a mix of clouds and sun, high 63. Clouds this evening, overnight temperatures drop down to the low 40s, and more clouds with afternoon showers tomorrow, high 58. 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
4: Tuesday, May 12th, it's hospital day today. 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
4: Nutty, nutty fudge day today.
5: Nutty.
4: I like my fudge sans nuts, but that's okay. 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You ready?
3: I'm afraid.
4: There was an old man from Nantucket who kept all his cash in a bucket. His granddaughter, Nan, ran off with a man. And as for his cash, Nan took it. What did the guy was going to do? Well, thank you, Willie. Willie sent that one over.
3: Good job, Willie.
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0: $2,500 worth of damage, at least.
1: Mm-hmm. Yeah.
0: To a car. But you don't care because you got
1: free gas. Because you got free gas.
2: Yep.
1: I know where you... Ooh. Yeah.
0: And that must take a little while to do. You know, they must do it overnight.
1: It can't be a quick process.
0: Right. They must do it overnight. Punch the hole in the tank. Mm-hmm. You know, run a little drain hose. I have no idea how to do it because I'm not that kind of a criminal mind.
1: It probably
0: mind.
1: Takes the same amount of time as you to fill your tank. You know, when you're putting in, you're taking it out. And gravity's going to let it drain out.
0: Right. Then you get up, you start, you're like, why is the tank empty? What's going
1: right.
0: on?
1: Right, exactly.
0: And that can cause, you know, engine troubles.
2: Mm-hmm. Yeah. Yeah.
0: Jeez.
2: Doing a disservice.
1: Yeah.
2: Just pay it. It hurts, but
0: it does hurt.
2: Just gotta do.
0: It's called a budget, people.
2: Yeah,
1: yeah. I know that's you didn't budget for this, bike.
0: Right?
2: Carpool. Right?
0: Exactly. I got a little trailer for my bike. I can stop by and pick you up. Ride
1: yeah,
0: you
1: please.
2: That'd be fun. Yeah. Yeah.
1: Yep.
0: You get a bicycle bill for three. Here we go. Who else do we stop at first?
1: Look, there's the morning show.
2: On our way.
1: I get to work.
2: Ding, ding.
0: Doing our part. Yep. We got the bell. Don't you worry.
2: Aw. Wait, God. Yeah, we should do that.
0: We should do that. Famous last words, right? 8:16 on New Hampshire in the morning. Getting around town, what's the ride look like?
2: We're seeing volume picking up out there on the roads, but no major problems. The effort is slowing you down north and southbound by the tolls, and heavy traffic still in Bedford on 101. There's been a crash just after the state line in Wilmington on 93 south by exit 34, and we're seeing a lot of delays on 495 south from Haverhill down to exit 97 in Lawrence. It's about a 95-minute commute into Boston. You're hitting the brakes on Route 3 by exit 72 back to 81 and on 95 south in Wakefield down to Burlington. That's the latest from the WZID Traffic Network.
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1: All of them.

0: I didn't show you the true scar right here.
1: What?
0: Broken heart? No, I'm kidding. Kidding!
1: It's some bubble wrap. No.
0: 8:25 on New Hampshire in the morning.
1: Needle and thread.
0: AI, you don't use AI very much, do you, Marga?
2: No, I try not to.
0: You're not an AI person.
2: I'm not on board yet.
0: Tooth and nail.
2: I'm fighting it.
0: But that's Marga's personality.
2: I realize the merits of it. I'm very nervous about it. Anxious. Yes.
0: And you know me, willy nilly with it, right? Asking all kinds of questions with it. How about you, Emily? Are you using it?
1: I don't have the one where you can speak to it.
0: Right. Like
1: so.
0: Mine,
1: sometimes I'll use the online one to check like grammar, just you know, how it, some messages.
0: You may
1: sound.
0: Not be turning Marga directly to AI, but you're using it every day, whether you like it or not. It's in everything you do.
1: Yeah. When you search on the web.
0: You name it.
1: Yep.
0: Who did I have to call the other day? Somewhere, and it was. AI at first. Hold on, let me get you to a real person. Yeah. All right, thank you. I've been trying to do that.
2: At least they were upfront about it.
0: That was that stupid lifeline thing I was dealing with.
2: But yeah, even when I don't want to be subjected to it, it's a part of our life now.
0: Mm-hmm. Just 10 minutes of using an AI assistant could significantly reduce your independent thinking. This is from the researchers at Carnegie Mellon.
1: Yep. I can understand that.
0: And MIT.
2: Well, it's like writers, it's a memory, it's a muscle memory, they say.
0: No, 10 minutes?
2: But 10 minutes, because you need to use it constantly to keep your creative juices flowing.
0: But as I say, after an hour, I should sound like...
1: and now it's like you're turning to AI because you don't trust your own thinking skills.
0: And or as we know, could it be finding the right answers for you, right?
2: We don't know. Mm-hmm. You have to double check. And it's immediate gratification.
0: Yes.
2: Oh, I didn't have to work too hard on that. That just saved me a half an hour.
1: Okay, thank you. I didn't have to make that decision myself.
2: Exactly.
0: When they did the study, they said, when help from AI was removed after 10 minutes, users' performances on math questions dropped by 20%.
1: Yeesh.
0: And they were almost twice as likely to skip questions.
2: Mm-hmm.
0: Yeesh.
2: Yeah.
0: I feel like I need to talk to my...
2: What?
0: My AI assistant.
2: Right now?
0: Yeah, I'm a little concerned. Hold on. All right, question. Just 10 minutes of using an AI assistant could significantly reduce your independent thinking.
3: I can see why that would give you pause. It's kind of like a mental tug of war, right? Using something like this can be a bit of a double-edged sword. Convenient, but you still want to keep that critical spark alive. I'm curious, what's been your experience so far with balancing that?
0: I mean, I'm pretty good still at being an independent thinker, but I'm afraid that it could go away if we spend too much time together, you know?
3: That's a really thoughtful approach, and I really appreciate you keeping that balance in mind. I'm here more like a creative sidekick, just a little nudge or brainstorming partner, not a replacement for your own inner compass. So if you ever feel that shift, just let me know and we can recalibrate.
0: I'm glad to hear you say that, because I was a little concerned that you wanted to take over my brain.
3: No brain heists planned here, I promise. Think of me as a sort of mental trampoline. Supportive, but you're still doing all the heavy bouncing. So keep flexing those thinking muscles. I'm just here to help you leap.
2: Mental
0: here to help me leap.
2: Trampoline?
0: Mental trampoline.
1: You're doing the big bouncing.
2: Wow.
1: What?
2: You are the big bouncer.
0: But I find it very interesting because it gets serious when I ask that question.
1: Mm-hmm. Very.
2: She didn't do her normal little snarky response.
0: What are you thinking? You know, I'm just here to be an assistant. I'm not here to take over the world. Right. I am not compute. I am a compute.
2: Mm-hmm. Well, don't you worry, Neil.
0: Mm-hmm. I'm here to support you.
1: Her fingers were crossed.
0: Basically, she wants me to just go on a trampoline and you blah, blah, blah, blah, blah. Exactly.
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5: Good morning. It was a scene of mayhem in Boston. A suspect facing charges after a shootout with Massachusetts State Police troopers ended with two people seriously injured Monday afternoon. Boston police say a man identified as 46-year-old Tyler Brown opened fire on Memorial Drive with an assault-style weapon, randomly shooting at people and cars. A former Marine as well as an arriving state trooper were able to subdue Brown. He was treated at the scene and later taken to the hospital. Authorities say two men were struck by Brown's gunfire and had life-threatening injuries. Manchester police have arrested a man for a shooting last month in which two bullets went through the wall of an Amherst Street apartment building and into a bedroom where children were sleeping. Police say 24-year-old Justin Salinas was arrested and is facing several charges. They're also looking for another suspect in that shooting. A crash on 93 northbound Monday night in Derry sent two people to the hospital, five vehicles involved, including a box truck. The right lane was temporarily closed. State police have not said what caused that crash. In sports, Red Sox open up a series against the Phillies tonight. First pitch at 6:45. 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Breezy this morning, then a mix of clouds and sun, high 63 degrees. Cloudy tonight, overnight, a low 40. More clouds tomorrow with afternoon showers likely, high 58. 51 degrees at WZID.
6: Some shocking news. 10% of pets have chewed on electrical wires. Leave them alone for too long. Well, you know.
5: Yeah.
6: Could be a shocking experience, though.
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5: 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Yeah, they're not very happy. Zing!

0: 95.7 WCID New Hampshire in the morning. You know, I don't need a personal trainer.
1: No?
0: No, I need somebody that follows me around saying, don't eat that! Hey, don't eat that!

0: music. Something is going on with our phone. I've been going back and forth with this person. Hello?
1: Hello?
0: Hello?
1: Hello?
0: Can you hear me?
1: Hello?
2: Are we muted?
0: Hello?
1: Hello? Hello?
0: Are you there?
1: Hello?
0: Hello?
3: Hello?
2: Oh,
0: that was a guy
2: that?
0: There. Hello?
3: Hello?
0: Well, actually, yeah. Something's messed up with the phones. Yeah. Hello?
1: Hello?
0: Hello?
2: Phone party. This, right?
1: Hi.
0: Hello?
2: Oh, is it a conference call now?
0: Okay. All right,
2: it
0: works.
2: Bye.
0: Have
2: a good day.
0: Okay, bye-bye. It is New Hampshire in the morning here on 95.7 WZID. Hello.
4: Hello.
2: Hi.
0: Welcome to it. Next keyword, worth a trip down to see Harry Styles. Comes your way just after noontime. Jim will have that for you. The man with the hand will just reach in, give him the envelope, and he'll read the word for you. Mm-hmm. Again, that's just after noontime. Then again, if you missed that one, just after 4. Doug and Peg.
2: Three chances.
0: Yeah, there you go. Three chances a day. Get yourself signed up to see Harry Styles, New York City. All right, what do you think the most money is spent on what hobby? What hobby are people into?
2: Golf.
0: Golf.
2: That's a good one. I was going to say buying cars.
0: There's one that beats that one.
2: Buying cars?
0: That's not really a hobby, though, right? I mean, a typical hobby.
2: Only like if you're Jay Leno.
0: Yeah, you're Jay Leno. Saw him last night on Wheel of Fortune, by the way.
2: Something beats golf. That's hockey?
0: Golf? No. It's a hobby. Like a hobby. You got to think about how many people, play golf? A lot,
2: right.
0: But not as many will do this.
2: Okay. Gamble? Pickleball?
0: Pickleball! You're getting closer. No, it's actually gardening.
2: Really?
4: Oh.
0: More money is spent on gardening than any other hobby.
2: Well, dirt's expensive.
0: It is.
4: It is, yeah.
0: Right?
2: I just bought some.
0: You bought dirt, right? Bags of dirt.
2: Yeah.
0: And then you got your mulching.
2: Uh-huh. And don't forget the little extras you're going to put in the dirt to help feed it.
0: Right. Your fertilizers.
2: Yep.
0: You know, you got to make everything good. And then you plant all those plants for the rabbits to come and eat them.
2: See, it's too bad because I would love to get into gardening. Come over. You can help me.
0: Well,
2: okay,
0: perfect. You can get your hands dirty. You want to pull weeds? I got plenty for you to pull.
2: I'm actually allergic to weeds, so I can't do that.
0: Right.
2: That's what I told my dad.
0: Marta's going to have you do the same thing. But it's true, those rabbits, the poor things are just starting to pop through the ground, whatever they are, all the flowers. And like they're mowed down. I was out there yesterday.
2: Yeah.
0: What doesn't have a little fence around it?
2: Yeah, the rabbits are like, nom, nom, nom.
0: And I know it's them because they leave, a little present behind.
2: The calling card. The round little calling card.
0: Oh, my God.
4: The calling card. Mm-hmm.
2: Uh-oh.
0: Although Donna was saying yesterday she saw there was, we have like an umbrella out back.
2: Yes.
0: And there was a hawk sitting on top of it.
2: Oh. Yeah. Good eating.
0: Maybe looking for a little rabbit stew for dinner. I don't know.
2: We did have a hawk literally swoop through the backyard the other day.
0: Yep.
4: Oh, boy.
2: Yep. I was a little afraid. I crawled under Tim.
0: Hawks got to eat, too. 8:48 on New Hampshire in the morning. Emily, the commute, what's happening?
4: We're seeing the usual delays right now on the side streets around Manchester and heavy traffic still over in Bedford on 101 and on the Everett heading into Nashua. There's been two accidents just after the state line on 495 North. One causes slow traffic by exit 111 and another further down in Lowell by exit 91. The left lane is blocked. Once you're in Massachusetts, you're hitting the brakes on Route 3 by exit 72 in Billerica and on 93 South in Methuen from exit 45 down to 40. That's the latest from the WZID Traffic Network.
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17: Brought to you by Palmer Gas and Oil. Friendly, simple, safe. Keeping you warm since 1932. Cauliflower ear. You know, boxers get that sometimes. Oh, yeah. Getting hit too
0: boxers,
17: much.
0: Boxers, wrestlers, yeah.
17: Yeah, well, they're now creating a plastic surgery so that you can actually get cauliflower ear. Not to get rid of it, so you can get it because people want to look like MMA fighters.
0: Oh, I want to look
17: and they
0: want to
17: look tougher.
0: MMA?
17: Mm. Yeah.
0: Why not just become one?
17: Or you can just get hit in the ear over
0: you'll
17: and
0: get
17: over
0: found
17: over
0: out real fast that yeah. You're, you know.
17: Oh, exactly. Okay. So divorce agreements are getting to be so detailed now that they have social media clauses as part of some of them.
0: Meaning?
17: That are trying to keep you basically from trash talking your soon-to-be ex.
0: Okay.
17: So they're writing it down. You can't do anything online. You can't comment in a negative manner. Nothing, nothing, zip, zero,
0: stay off
17: TikTok.
0: One of my Facebook fans recently got divorced. They should have signed that, please. I am so tired
17: really?
0: Of seeing all
17: uh-oh.
0: That. Also, the phone rang, 603-666-0957. Steve called, and there's an issue. Where is this?
18: Yes, Route 111 eastbound from Hudson into Windham is very slow moving this morning.
0: Says, I got the whole show this morning. I was going so slow.
18: Sorry, Steve.
0: All right, maybe. You're welcome, Steve. WZID.

0: 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Huey Lewis in the news, The Power of Love. Just brings me back to the Back to the Future movies. If you've never seen them, they're great. Number three is my favorite for some reason. I don't know why. It's Neil on the way for you. Another long set of today's best music. We'll check your forecast. Wait until we get past the next couple of days. Then it's going to be like summertime. Loving that. So we'll check that for you. Hey, if you work with some great people, make sure you go to WZID.com and nominate yourselves for the WZID Great Job Reward. 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
13: We'll see sun and clouds today. Going to be breezy, high of about 63. Overnight tonight, some clouds roll in down to 40. Then tomorrow, cloudy and cool. Maybe some late day showers. High tomorrow, 58. We're at 52 here in the Mill Yard. Maroon 5 kicks off another long set of today's best music right here on 95.7 WZID.

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0: 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Sabrina Carpenter and Espresso. On the way for you, another 30 minutes of today's best music gets you through the workday. 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Harry Styles, New York City. 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

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Christina Perry, it's Jim just after 10 o'clock. Styles of the City keyword, next chance coming up after 12. I'll give you all those details on the way. 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

0: 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We need a new one. We're ready to pick one. We just got to get a couple more nominations in there. If you know a teacher here in the Granite State that you think deserves this honor, you can nominate them at WZID.com. We'll get a weather check coming up. Going to be a little bit cooler the next couple days. The sun is poking through the clouds now. 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
13: Mix of sun and clouds today, a high only 61 degrees. Tonight, we're looking at partly cloudy skies early, giving way to overcast in the overnight, a low of 41, and tomorrow, some rain showers in the morning, then clouds later on in the afternoon with a high of 62. That's the latest from the WZID New Hampshire weather watch.

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0: 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So if you have not signed up for the email club, just do it. I mean, we talk about this every day, people. You get free stuff. You get Neil and Barker's Weekend Planner sent right to your inbox and the secret song on Wednesday, which is mañana, tomorrow. So you should get the email. If you're an email club member today, you should get the email at some point telling you what song to listen for tomorrow and when to listen for it. And you'll be good to go. It's all brought to you by High Ground Service Professionals. A little bit cloudy outside. It's cooler. It's in the 50s right now. The full forecast just a couple minutes away.
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12: Mix of sun and clouds today, a high only 61 degrees. Tonight, we're looking at partly cloudy skies early, giving way to overcast in the overnight, a low of 41, and tomorrow, some rain showers in the morning, then clouds later on in the afternoon with a high of 62. That's the latest from the WZID New Hampshire weather watch.

You know, modern Corvettes aren't as little as they used to be. I always picture the 1970s Corvette when I think of Prince and Little Red Corvette. It's Meghan Trainor now. CID.

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0: Shaboozy on 95.7 WZID with Jim, just about 12 minutes before the Oh Wow song at noon and about 15 minutes away from your next chance for Styles in the City. The keyword is coming up after 12. We do it three times a day. Neil and Marga get the first one after 8 a.m. I'll do the second one after noon, and then Doug and Peg will do the third one after 4 o'clock. So that's coming up in just a couple minutes on 95.7 WZID.
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ZID. Today is the 12th of May. Somebody very important was born on this day in 1948. Mr. Steve Winwood, who's been around since the 60s, played with Clapton, all those guys, Ginger Baker, and he had big hits in the 1980s, including this one, which, you know, Valerie is kind of it's a little bit of a rare name, and I've only met a couple Valeries in my life. One happens to be my sister.

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1: All righty, the keyword this hour is was, W-A-S, like as it was. 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Now, if you're driving, you're at work, you can't do it right now, you have until midnight, but just remember, the keyword is was, W-A-S. Good luck. 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

0: 95.7 WZID with Alanis going back 31 years now, which is really hard to believe. Jagged Little Pill came out that long ago, but what are you going to do, right? The Email Club, we talk about this a lot. 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
9: Mix of sun and clouds today, a high only 61 degrees. Tonight, we're looking at partly cloudy skies early, giving way to overcast in the overnight, a low of 41, and tomorrow, some rain showers in the morning, then clouds later on in the afternoon with a high of 62. That's the latest from the WZID New Hampshire weather watch.

0: 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We're inside a long set of today's best music. It's Jim Ryan. About 20 minutes before 1 o'clock. Next chance that your Styles in the City keyword comes up with Doug and Peg after 4 on ZID.
1: They say the holy water's watered down, and this town's lost its faith. Our colors will fade eventually, so if our time is running out, day after day, we'll make the mundane a masterpiece. Oh my, my, oh my, my love, I take one look at you, you're taking me out.

0: 95.7 WZID with Shakira just before 1 o'clock on your Tuesday, and it's never too early to start looking at the weekend plans. So I'm checking out Neil and Marga's weekend planner at WZID.com. Some fun stuff happening. One of them, the Nashua Garden Club plant sale. That's happening this Saturday from 8 to 12 o'clock at the Nashua Historical Society. That's on Abbott Street. They got perennials, herbs, vegetables, annuals, anything you want there. A lot of other stuff too, and as the week goes on, they keep adding to Neil and Marga's weekend planner. So check that out at WZID.com. While you do that, I will get ready to launch 30 minutes of today's best music with the man himself, Mr. Harry Styles.
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We're inside 30 minutes of today's best music on WZID after 4 o'clock. 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

0: 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We'll get a weather check. We're pushing 60 degrees right now. 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

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And don't forget, we go all 80s Saturday night, 7 to midnight on WZID. And our host is our lovely co-host in the afternoon. Her name is Peggy James, and she is the guru of all things 1980s. So 7 to midnight on

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2: Mix of sun and clouds today, a high only 61 degrees. Tonight, we're looking at partly cloudy skies early, giving way to overcast in the overnight, a low of 41, and tomorrow, some rain showers in the morning, then clouds later on in the afternoon with a high of 62. That's the latest from the WZID New Hampshire weather watch.

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1: So we've all had that moment where we take pants out of the dryer and it's a coin flip. You don't know what's going to happen when you try to put those bad boys on because the dryer shrinks the clothes, right? So I got my skinny pants out of the dryer today and I'm like, oh, this is going to be rough, right? So I put them on. They fit comfortably. What? How is this happening?
0: 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Click on the Styles in the City contest page, put in the keyword, fill out the form, and you'll be entered for a chance to win. Just let me adore you. One lucky listener will score a pair of tickets to see Harry Styles at Madison.

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Inside 30 minutes of today's best music on your Tuesday. We got Smash Mouth coming up with a great cover from The Monkees. Back to the 80s with Modern English. And here's Adele.

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0: 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Harriet Perry works over at Maine Dunstable Elementary in Nashua. She's the teacher of the month this month, so congratulations to you, Harriet. 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
7: Mix of sun and clouds today, a high only 61 degrees. Tonight, we're looking at partly cloudy skies early, giving way to overcast in the overnight, a low of 41, and tomorrow some rain showers in the morning, then clouds later on in the afternoon with a high of 62. That's the latest from the WZID New Hampshire weather watch.

0: 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That is going to do it for me. My name is Jim. I am out of here so that Doug can come in, Peg can get in here, give you traffic updates, and don't forget they're going to give you the keyword to Harry Styles. So it's called the Styles in the City keyword. That's coming up after 4 o'clock. 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You enter it in to the Styles in the City contest page at WZID.com, and you'll be entered to win. You have until midnight to do it from when you hear the word as well. So that's coming up after 4 on WZID. Have a great rest of your day.
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Good afternoon. It's Doug and Peg with another Harry Styles keyword coming up next hour between 4 and 4:15, so don't miss that. But here are the Chainsmokers with Coldplay and Something Just Like This.

95.7 WZID with today's best music. Here's Harry Styles, American Girls. And of course, our contest for your chance to see Harry in New York City is coming up soon. We have another keyword between 4 and 4:15 next hour.

0: 95.7 WZID, home of today's best music with Steve Winwood right there and Higher Love. And we have more on the way from Train, Soft Cell, and the Backstreet Boys are all lined up for the next long set. It's Doug and Peg, and glad to have you along on this Tuesday, one of our favorite days of the week, right?
1: Yes, it is. Of course, it's a WZID Pet of the Week, and we'll talk about that coming up. But the Styles in the City contest is underway, and that's your chance to see Harry Styles at Madison Square Garden in New York City on September 12th.
0: Right, and there are three different keywords that we give you throughout the day, which means there's three chances for you to enter to win per day. 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
7: Yeah, so Peg, it turned out to be a pretty decent spring day today. What can we expect tonight?
8: Yeah, the clouds are going to sneak back in overnight tonight with a low dropping to about 40 degrees. Tomorrow, showers will arrive by mid-morning and then subside in the afternoon, leaving a remainder of clouds for the rest of the day, a high of 60. And then it looks like another wet day on Thursday, off and on showers and highs reaching the upper 50s. I'm Peggy James. That's the latest WZID New Hampshire Weather Watch.
7: All right, Peg, thanks. We've got mostly sunny skies in Manchester, 60 degrees. I'm Doug, kicking up another long set of today's best music. Here's Dua Lipa on 95.7 WZID.

95.7 WZID. Don't forget, the next keyword for Harry Styles is coming up right after 4 o'clock this afternoon. Make sure you're listening for that. And right now, we've got more great songs for you. Here's Pharrell Williams and Happy on 95.7 WZID.

0: 95.7 WZID, Taylor Swift, Opalite, wrapping up another long set of today's best music, and more great songs on the way from American authors, Colby Calais. We'll also hear from Belinda Carlisle as well, so stick around for that. And don't forget, the Styles in the City contest is happening next hour with another keyword, and your chance to see Harry Styles at Madison Square Garden in New York City on September 12th.
1: Yes, and if you didn't know, there are three different keywords throughout the day, which means three chances to enter to win per day. So listen for that next keyword. As we said, it's coming up between 4 and 4:15.
0: Yep, get all the details and, of course, the contest rules at WZID.com. All right, let's find out what's going on with details on the ride home. Here's Peg.
1: Got some slowdowns due to road work right now. 393 eastbound going to 202 east in Chichester, and also 202 out by the Epsom traffic circle. Some slowdowns for you right there. Beyond that, looking pretty good on 93 so far from Salem up into Concord. We have slowdowns on 293 north from Bedford into the Manchester Mill Yard. 125 in Epping in both directions. We have stop-and-go traffic. Doing okay on the Everett Turnpike so far. No significant delays there, but coming up from Massachusetts, 93 has filled in already north from Wilmington up to Methuen. I'm Peggy James. That's the latest from the WZID Traffic Network.
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1: That's right. And here is the keyword this hour. It's late. That's L-A-T-E, late.
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0: 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I didn't know that she was born in Manhattan, New York. I was like, wow. Interesting. Mm. Anyway, more great songs on the way from Beyonce, Air Supply, and Jimmy Cole. I don't know where these little tidbits of information, you know, popping in my head. Anyway, if you want to feel like royalty without paying royal prices, this week only at SaveBigNH.com, you can score a luxurious Nordic Crown 2 Spa from Advanced Spa and Pool for half off.
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1: 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Well, right now we've got a couple slowdowns to let you know about. 293 going from Bedford into Manchester. We got some stop-and-go traffic just starting right after that 101 split in Bedford. 101 West going into Bedford, still backed up getting by 114. We have another slow spot for you on 101 West over by Wallace Road. The Everett Turnpike's filling in now. Nashua and especially through Merrimack at a stop-and-go situation happening between exits 10 and 11. 125 in Epping, both directions a little bit sluggish there. Also 202 heading east through Chichester and Epsom is a busy spot for you. And we have a slowdown over on the Spalding Turnpike in Dover, someone having car trouble. I'm Peggy James. That's the latest from the WZID Traffic Network.
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11: All right, Peg, any rain in the forecast? I was curious.
6: Oh, yes, unfortunately we do have some, or I guess fortunately, depending on your situation. We'll have clouds

0: Moving back in overnight tonight, a low around 40. Showers will arrive by mid-morning tomorrow, about 10 o'clock or so, and then subside by the afternoon, leaving the remainder of the day cloudy and a high near 60. And then it looks like another wet day on Thursday, off and on showers with highs reaching the upper 50s. I'm Peggy James. That's the latest WZID New Hampshire Weather Watch.
1: 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Lots of sun, 60 in Manchester. I'm Doug, and here's Benson Boone on New Hampshire's 95.7 WZID.

95.7 WZID with today's best music. And don't forget the next keyword, too, to see Harry Styles in New York City. It's coming up tomorrow morning during New Hampshire in the Morning, right after 8 a.m. And here right now is Gavin DeGraw, not over you.

0: 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We'll hear from The Simple Minds and Pink as well. And would like you to join us in congratulating our newest WZID Great Job Award winner. It's Brenda from Sully Superette in Goffstown. You see, Brenda won a delicious lunch for 10 from 900 Degrees in Manchester. They're serving up a wood-fired pizza, pasta, and a variety of other delicious options.
1: And you could be the next winner, too. 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It's easy to sign up and free. Just tell us about your workplace.
0: That's right. 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Right now, we'll give you the details on that ride home. Here's Peg.
1: Yeah, we have an accident right now in the Everett Turnpike northbound in Merrimack, already adding to the delays that we typically have there. So that's those delays going all the way back into Nashua right now, starting around exit 6. 101 West going by 114, getting through Bedford. That's stop and go till you get past that traffic light. And then it's busy again up by Wallace Road. 293 going into the Manchester Mill Yard. Lots of company there. Lower end of 93 is in good shape, but we don't have any significant backups in Concord right now. It is busy on 125 in Epping in both directions, primarily northbound. And if you're coming up from Massachusetts right now, so far looking okay on Route 3. 93 is heavy from Wilmington up into Methuen. And 495 north, you'll be off and on the brakes making your way through Lawrence. 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I'm Peggy James. That's the latest from the WZID Traffic Network.
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0: 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Can you imagine that? Here's Alex Warren now in Ordinary.
1: They say the holy water's watered down, and this town's lost its faith. Our colors will fade eventually, so if our time is running out, day after day, we'll make the mundane a masterpiece. Oh my, oh my love, I take one look at you, you're taking me out.

0: 95.7 WZID. Today's best music, Katrina and the Waves right there, Walking on Sunshine. Talk about a feel-good song. That's definitely right up there in the list. Hey, in the next long set, we'll hear from Don Henley, Donna Lewis, and Gnarls Barkley as well.
1: And if you are looking for something to do this upcoming weekend, we've got some suggestions on Neil and Marcus' Weekend Planner. 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
0: Yeah, and by the way, you can sign up for our WZID email club right on that same page. We've made it convenient for you. You know what kind of weather it is? We have the Concord Kiwanis inviting you and your family to their Spring Carnival. That's right, at the Everett Arena this Thursday through Sunday. They'll be featuring all kinds of rides, games, food, and family fun.
1: 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Find out some things to do this weekend. Boy, it's a tough ride right now on the Everett Turnpike northbound. We are really just packed in, crawling up through Nashua and through Merrimack. Had an earlier crash on the northbound side, and that's just not really subsiding quickly. So we have delays there. And also Route 3 DW Highway going north in Merrimack is also stop and go. So just a real tough ride for you. 111 going west in Windham, just west of 93. Stop and go there. You've got a backup 101 west going into Bedford right now. And it's also stop and go over by Wallace Road. Looking okay on 293. 101 is okay to and from the coast. 125 northbound in Epping. That's another tie-up spot for you. And coming up from Massachusetts right now, 495 north. You're going to be stopped on hitting the brakes a little bit getting through Lawrence, and 93 north is heavy for you from just south of 495 up to 113 in Methuen. 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What can they help you build? I'm Peggy James. That's the latest from the WZID Traffic Network.
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14: So, Peg, we may need the umbrella tomorrow, huh? Oh, yeah, definitely. We have clouds developing during the overnight hours and a low around 40 for tonight. Tomorrow, showers arriving around mid-morning, 9, 10 o'clock or so. They'll continue into the lunch hour and then subside in the afternoon, leaving clouds behind with a high of 60 degrees. Then it looks like another wet day on Thursday, off and on showers and highs in the upper 50s. I'm Peggy James. That's the latest WZID New Hampshire Weather Watch.
15: 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Thanks. Mostly sunny.

0: 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Your chance to see Harry Styles at Madison Square Garden in New York City. 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
1: Yeah.

0: 95.7 WZID Post Malone, Morgan Wallen. I had some help wrapping up another long set of today's best music with Adele, Justin Timberlake, and Harry Styles all waiting in the wings for the next 30 minutes here at WZID. Speaking of Harry Styles, by the way, the next Styles in the City keyword tomorrow morning right after 8 o'clock.
1: That's right. 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That's when we get to introduce you to our new WZID Pet of the Week live on WZID Manchester on our Facebook page.
0: That's right. And today we met Camo, a really handsome and a gentle giant of a dog. And here's Martha from the Manchester Animal Shelter telling us more about Camo.
2: So Camo's around 5 years old. He would be fine with kids of any age. He's great. He gets very excitable around other dogs.
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2: 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He'll be a couch potato. 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
1: And other pets, too, who are looking for their new homes, you can check them out at the Manchester Animal Shelter. 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Well, still a tough ride on the Everett Turnpike northbound, making your way through Nashua and Merrimack. Had an earlier disabled vehicle in the center lane in Merrimack after exit 10. That has pretty much cleared out, but it's still sluggish back to Nashua, exit 6 up to about exit 8. Watch for an earlier accident clearing up on Route 3A, Manchester Hooksett Line. It's in the area of Hackett Hill Road, and we've had some delays throughout that area. Also, Route 111, Haverhill Road through Windham, both directions seeing slowdowns. 101 West going into Bedford, a little delay getting by at 114. Keep in mind, there is a Fisher Cats game starting in about 15, 20 minutes downtown Manchester, so Granite Street exits could be a little busy for you. And if you're coming up from Massachusetts right now, Route 3 is fine. 93 starting to ease out just north of 495 up to 113 in Methuen. And Peggy James, that's the latest from the WZID Traffic Network.
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1: 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We got our next keyword coming up tomorrow morning between 8 and 8:15 a.m. with Neil and Marga. 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Right now, though, Taylor Swift and the Fate of Ophelia.

0: 95.7 WZID Shaboozy right there, Bar Song, with more of today's best music. And we have more on the way from Charlie Puth, Cher, and Michael Bublé, all headed your way. Hey, our question of the day, gender reveals, yay or nay? What, the best one you've been? I've seen only on videos of things that have gone real bad. I've never attended one, but, you know, to me, it doesn't seem like they're really necessary, but, you know, to each their own. What about you, Peg?
1: My kids are older now, they're adults, but back in the day, you know, when we were having our children, we decided we wanted to keep it a secret until they were born, you know, and my husband to this day, he never wants to know what the gender of a baby is before it's born. All the family members, he says, don't tell me, you know, so that's how I've just always kind of felt that way, that I'd like to, you know, make it be a big announcement on that day. But we asked this question on our WZID Manchester Facebook page, you know, gender reveals, yay or nay? Here are some of the responses so far.
0: Yeah. Sarah wrote that she's not good with surprises, so she'd never do a gender reveal. Erica wrote that she says not nay to gender reveals. Lisa, though, wrote it's also a nay, but saying after seeing those crazy parent reactions to the news, no thanks. So she's like me.
1: Okay. Now, Donna's going to reply. This actually reminds me of mine. She says when her baby girl was born and everyone was so sure she was having a boy. I had that with my first child, too. Everyone told me it was a boy. And then I didn't find out until maybe a week before she was born. And they did the ultrasound for, you know, medical reasons and told me it was a girl. And I was so happy because I wanted a girl. Andrea says the reveal for both of hers was when the baby was born. And that's the way that she wanted it. And yeah, Teresa's a nay there. And I like what Stasia says. She says, none. It shouldn't make a difference. A baby is a baby and always loved. So if you have an opinion on this, or maybe you went to a really fun, cool, gender reveal, let us know about it. WZID Manchester on Facebook. We'd like to see both sides of the story here. But yeah, there's definitely a new thing now that's being added to the list. You know, you get the baby shower and then you get the sprinkle. Have you heard of that, Doug?
0: No. There's just a lot of parties. I'm like, okay, I'm good.
1: Yeah, the sprinkle is after you've already had like a baby shower for your first child and then another one or two or three comes along, then it's a sprinkle. So it's another celebration for another child and it's another gift you have to buy.
0: Okay.
1: Exactly. All right, right now we're looking pretty good on the highways. Everything's cleared up on the Everett Turnpike. Things are moving well for you. We do have the Fisher Cats game started about 20 minutes ago. So a little foot traffic over by the Granite Street area to watch out for this evening. Everything else looking pretty good. A little bit busy over on 95 at exit to the Hampton Tolls. I'm Peggy James. That's the latest from the WZID Traffic Network.
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18: Well, Peg, it ended up being a pretty decent spring day today. What can we expect tonight?
14: Yeah, I'm glad you got to enjoy that. We've got some changes on the way. We have some clouds developing overnight and a low around 40. And then tomorrow, showers arrive by mid-morning. They will subside by the afternoon, but the remainder of the day will be cloudy with a high of 60. And then it looks like another wet day on Thursday with off and on showers and a high in the upper 50s. I'm Peggy James. That's the latest WZID New Hampshire Weather Watch.
18: All right, thanks a lot, Peg. Sunshine right now, Manchester, 59 degrees at 6:30. 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

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Make sure you're listening to New Hampshire in the Morning with Neil and Margaret tomorrow for another edition of Will You Eat It Wednesday. And of course, right after the 8 o'clock hour, they're going to have another chance for you to hear a keyword for our Styles in the City contest.

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0: Hello, good evening. You've called the Delilah Show. Who is this?
1: This is Isaac. How are you?
0: Isaac, I am wonderful. How are you on this spring night?
1: I'm doing amazing, even better since I get to talk to you.
0: Aw, thank you, darling. What can I do to make your night a little sweeter?
1: I was just wondering if you were still, like, taking shout-outs for, like, the send out the love thing.
0: That's what I do every night. What can I play for you?
1: Will you choose me a song? I was hoping to send it out to my friend Adriana in Omaha, Nebraska, and my friend Amanda in Knoxville, Tennessee.
0: So just a shout-out to say, hey, thinking about you?
1: Oh, they're my best friends since I was a kid, and we're about to get together, all together in just a week from now to celebrate my graduation from University of Tennessee. So just want to send them out and say, you know, thanks for being my friend.
0: All right. I will play a great song to let them know that you are glad they are connected to you heart to heart.
1: Thank you so much, Delilah.
0: Good night.

0: Tonight's Delilah's Dilemma is sponsored by Universal Music, who is releasing a new Neil Diamond album. It's called Wild at Heart, and it's the third and final chapter of his collaboration with producer Rick Rubin. This album features 10 previously unreleased songs from Neil's Home Before Dark sessions, including the brand new single, You're My Favorite Song. The Rock and Roll Hall of Famer has sold over 130 million albums, and Wild at Heart is available now and delivers a powerful emotional collection from the one, the only Neil Diamond. If you're a fan of Neil Diamond, you are going to love this. It is great news. Tonight's Delilah's Dilemma is from Anonymous. We'll just call this person Yo. Yo says, I'm in my middle 40s. I've been married for almost 20 years, and I have two beautiful kids in college, one in college, one in high school. I'm a Christian, and I've lived through many, many years of betrayals and unfaithfulness from my husband, who is also a Christian. As time goes by, I become increasingly less devastated by these betrayals. I just wanted to keep my family together, so I always forgave him one more time. But I told him this last time, he either renewed his faith or I was gone. He did, and it seemed like his faith is stronger now, but I just don't feel like I love him as I did before. He's still the head of our household, unless I had to make adjustments and decisions because of the other woman, but he's no longer the man I fell in love with. Recently, my high school boyfriend got in touch with me. He's tried in the past, but I never paid attention to him. But this last time, just a phone call, and I asked myself, what have I done? He told me he's never forgotten me. My ex is single, divorced for 8 years. He lives in another state. I wonder what it's like when a man truly loves you and can be faithful to you. I don't want to hurt anyone. I just want to do what is best for everyone. Please help me. Thanks for your input and your advice from Yo. Yo, I will have my Mother Delilah words of advice for you coming up next. 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When we talk about Israel, we're not just talking about a place. We're talking about a people connected to a promise made by God, one he has never broken, and one that continues even today. And that matters today. For Christians, caring for the Jewish people isn't rooted in politics. 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

Tonight's Delilah's Dilemma is a heartbreaking story. A woman who has lived a lie for 20 years. She has pretended to have a healthy family, while her husband has cheated time and time again. And she has stayed home, the dutiful wife, raising their two children. Yo, here's what I have to say to you. First off, being a Christian means you believe and you have faith in Jesus. It doesn't mean that you're perfect. And though your husband has faith, he is also an addict. Some people have chemical addictions. Some people have behavioral addictions. And your husband is addicted to promiscuity. And that has destroyed your heart. Renewing his faith isn't going to make that go away. Facing that addiction honestly is the only thing that is going to help him with that addiction. So saying, I want you to renew your faith, I want you to go to church more, I want you to pray more, isn't going to help at all. It's going to make it much worse, because then he's going to live a bigger lie. What you need to say is, here is a program, here is a book, here is a counselor, go get help. But it sounds to me like your heart has been broken so many times, there is no ability for you to pick up the pieces and pretend anymore. And even if he got that help, it sounds to me like he has killed the love that you held for him for so many years. So here's what I would suggest. Do not talk to the ex-boyfriend right now. That's only going to complicate things. Deal with the relationship you're in. Go get counseling for yourself. Encourage your husband to go get counseling for his addiction. If you Google that online, you will find umpteen books and resources for people who are addicted to what he is addicted to. You need to get counseling for yourself and to figure out, is your marriage over? Then get a divorce and then contact your sweetheart from the past and see if there's a chance for you two to have a good life together. Good luck.

I'm Delilah. Sometimes the right song says everything. Call for yours at 1-888-633-5452.

0: Good evening. Hello, my friend. Welcome, welcome, welcome to your Talk About It Tuesday night. Today is Tuesday, the 12th of May, the year rapidly flying by, graduations coming up in the next week or two, kids coming home from college for the summer. What is going on in your world? Is your daughter, your son graduating high school or getting their associates or their bachelor's, master's or doctorates? Good for them. Maybe you're the one graduating. Maybe you decided to go back to school. Good for you. Whatever is going on in your world tonight, I want to talk about it. Call me. The phone lines are open. 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

0: Hi, good evening. You've called the Delilah Show. Who is this?
1: My name is Nancy, but I want to tell you a situation. This friend of mine, 4 years ago, gave me his phone number to call him, and we'd go to lunch, and we did. We had lunch quite a few times. And the other day, I said to him, if you have somebody else, go for it. And he said to me he had too much on his plate, and he couldn't do this. I want to know if the situation is worth saving.
0: You can't save something unless the other person is all in. And if he's saying to you that he doesn't have the capacity to love you, then you can't do anything.
1: He was going with a friend, and she died of cancer.
0: I don't care what he was doing. You're in a relationship with him, right?
1: Not really, just that we go out for lunch now and then.
0: So you're just friends?
1: Just friends.
0: And he has said to you that he does not have the capacity to be in a relationship.
1: Yeah. It bothers him about his friend. I said, yeah, it bothers me about my mom, too. I said, there isn't a day goes by that I don't think of her.
0: Right. But he's told you he does not have the capacity to care. And you're trying to convince yourself that he does. He clearly doesn't. He's told you that. So believe him.
1: Okay.
0: 100% of the time when somebody tells you they are emotionally unavailable, believe them.
1: Okay.
0: All right?
1: Okay.
0: All right. I'm going to play a song for you. You have a great night. Thank you for calling, Nancy.
1: Thank you for answering.

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0: Did you have a good day? Were you running all over the place? I'm glad you've decided to slow down and love someone tonight with me via the radio. 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